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Get the party going on the dance floor. See, 'cause that's where the party's at, and you find out.

Радио Мая. 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Now I'm all alone, sitting in my room in the corner, staring at the wall and the moose in Arizona, missing but a

damn, I always feel like somebody's watching me. 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

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All day, all night. All day, all night. All night. What the...

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Music pushing in the pressure ground. 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

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I didn't shoot the deputy, I didn't have to. Cause in this game, they always tryna blast you and leave it to the cops to find out who did the murder. They harassed the wrong clan and arrest the wrong man.

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I got the rhythm which keeps you pumping, cause my singing lady makes a jump in. So

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1: Life. 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I'm feeling free. I'm on this mission to achieve.
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Yeah, 3, 2, 1, countdown.

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Could it be a dream life? 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It hurts so bad when I look in your eyes. 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

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Tell them make room, my body's the entree. I can turn a mad hoe into a fan. Cameras flashing, lights on, turn it up. Click, click, click, click, everywhere I go. 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
1: Let the beat control your body. Let the